Engine 11, AMR, respond to a medical aid at the Albertsons, 8938 Trotwine, 893, correction, 8938 Trotwine, 8938 Cross of Van Buren Boulevard, for a patient having chest pain, respond on primary at 1711.

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It's going to be for RP's husband that's bleeding internally and needs medical aid. 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

to AMR respond. Please subject down Harrison Cross of Magnolia. RP saying that there's a male overdosing in the corners, turning gray and gasping for air.

engine 5, respond to a box alarm at the RPD hangar 7020 Central. 7020 cross of Acorn Street. It's going to be for a general fire alarm. Phone on permit 1533.

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It's going to be for a 20-year-old female that fainted in the business. Respond on primary at 1736.

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It's going to be for a patient having a seizure. 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
1: 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Nothing here. Advise airborne. 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

RA1 AMR, respond to medical aid, 2335 14th Street, 2335, cross of Sedgwick Avenue. It's going to be in the second floor elevator, female is having a seizure. Respond on primary at 1745.

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0: 911, MR, respond to a subject down, buying street cross of 3rd, buying cross of 3rd. It's going to be for an older beige Honda, stopped in the middle of traffic with a Hispanic male, slumped over. Spawn on primary, 1759.
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0: 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It's still UTL. 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

Engine 1, AMR, respond to an injury accident, mission in, crossing the eastbound 91, mission crossing the eastbound 91. It's going to be for a two-vehicle TC, spun on primary, tech 6 at 1900.

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0: 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Sounds like they possibly hit three other vehicles.
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0: Info only from a witness. It's going to be a Cadillac CTS. License plate of Vader 1. V's in Victor, Alpha, Delta, Echo, Robert 1.

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0: 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We're going to clear. AMR has been canceled.

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0: The BRP didn't answer, but you copied they were between the Five Below and the target in the parking lot in a silver Dodge?
1: That's affirmative. We looked in the parking lot behind, and we're also in the parking lot in front, and in between were UTL. We'll give it another minute to look.
0: Copy. I guess the RP was in a silver Ford Escape as well.
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Engine 6, respond for a line down at 1524 Marsh Way, 1524 Crescent Mulberry. So line down in the RP's backyard or some frame rate at 2028.

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0: There's going to be a large communication line that spans two backyards. It's not throwing a fire, but it's utilities now.

0: Negative. Just confirming you said it's a large phone line?
1: That communication with a phone or data, but it's a large speed. There's been two poles that came down.
0: Copy.

0: 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Can you tell what kind of communication line it is? Because they called utilities and they said they don't handle that.
1: It's either telephone or data.
0: Copy.
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0: 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BRP is currently walking her dog. She's going to circle back around and make contact with you.
1: Copy. We just want to confirm this is a very small amount of water. I just want to make sure that this is what she was reporting.
0: Copy.

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1: It's going to be a city-owned nature strip. It's just got a couple busted drip lines. Do you want to respond to utilities? It's going to be off Skofstad, just outside 11011 Magnolia.

21 AMR, respond for a medical aid, 3349 Dwight, 3349 Dwight, cross of Minnesota. There's also a PD call pending reference to a possible 415 family issue and a patient having a heart attack. Respond in primary 2218.

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0: 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Can you advise AMR if the gate's going to be open at Indiana and Grand Vista to make entrance into the community?

RA5AMR, respond for a medical aid at 8520 Raintree, 8520 Raintree, cross of Larkspur. It's going to be for a female with possible seizures and difficulty breathing. Respond on primary 2243.

1AMR, respond for a medical aid at 3304 14th Street. 3304 14th is going to be at the Chevron gas station. The female walked up to the RP requesting medical aid, said she's concussed. Respond on primary 2247.

712 AMR, respond for a medical aid at 11107 Violet Court, 11107 Violet, Cross of Wicklow. It's going to be for a 19-year-old male, not feeling well. 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

Sorry, 2 AMR. Respond for medical aid to 4000 Harrison Street, 4000 Harrison, Cross of Garfield. It's going to be in room 55A. Adam, resident fell on his head. Respond on primary 2310.

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Ottawa and 12th, it's two vehicles, one's complaining of pain. PD's en route, 2315.

respond for a box alarm. 1942 Sycamore Hill Drive, 1942 Sycamore Hill, across the Century Hill. It's going to be for the downstairs smoke detector. Respond on command 2. Utilize TAC 6 if needed.

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0: Yeah, confirm false alarm. He's working on a reset. For the next 2 hours, any false alarm, no response. And he's contacting the alarm company.
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RV believes the brother's possibly having a stroke. 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

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Respond for medical aid 4755 Oakwood, 4755 Oakwood, Cross of Tower. 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

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It's going to be for a subject who's extremely altered. PD is 97. It's clear rolling at midnight, 38.

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0: 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It's going to be in room 246. It's for a female who was dizzy and slipped. 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

someone named Marvin Swan from Medical Aid, 3850 Lemon, 3850 Lemon, cost of 9. It's going to be in front of the location. The female's wearing a pink dress. Respond on primary 132.

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Respond on primary 134.

9-2, engine 12, engine 8, truck 2, ammo. Respond for an injury accident with possible trapped subject eastbound 91 west of Tyler, eastbound 91 west of Tyler. Per the caller, one vehicle swerved and went into the ditch. His one person might be heavily injured, thinks the person's possibly trapped. It's going to be a gray Nissan Supra. Respond on primary. Utilize TAC 6 when on scene if needed at 137. Engine 1, Riverside. 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
0: Riverside, Engine 12 on scene. The dispatch location, it's going to be the eastbound 91 right before the Tyler off ramp. There's one vehicle in a ditch. We'll be checking for injuries. All responding units, if you want to stage off the freeway, I'll advise if you need it.
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1: 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Did you want to keep them or cancel them as well?
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It's because PD's en route for a check of welfare for a subject who was incoherent and slurring his words, advising he smoked too much of something. Respond on primary 147.

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0: an EMR. 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It's going to be a relay from CAL FIRE. Their RP was not on scene, advising they received info of a male in a gray two-door sedan. He's parked in the first parking spot, having a panic attack and advising he can't breathe. Respond on primary 150.
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1: 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Currently at UTL. 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

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Respond for a subject down 711 9580 Magnolia, 9580 Magnolia across of Roosevelt. It looks like a Hispanic male in his 30s, red shirt, blue shorts, between the 711 and the library, bleeding from the arm. Doesn't appear alert. RPA is DOA. Respond on primary 308.

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0: 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Can we get PD in route?
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Engine 1 AMR, respond for an injury from a weapon at Carlson Dog Park, 4700 Buena Vista, 4700, across of Indian Hill. 5 to 10 ago, white male in his 40s, black shirt, black pants. He was on a beach cruiser, pistol with the RP, and threatened to kill him. The RP is in the parking lot in a black Tesla, requesting medical aid. RPD's en route. Respond on primary 327.

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0: Go ahead and stage. It sounds like the RPC is a suspect again at the entrance of the park near the trail. PD's still en route.
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For the patient's throat that is feeling tight, respond on primary 332.

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Apartment 183, Darby's advising that her whole left side is numb and she's slurring her words. 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

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Crest, cross off Harupa. 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

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For the RP's run, that's overdosing on fentanyl, respond on primary 611.

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0: 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Continue, just for follow-up.
1: Copy, yeah, it sounds like the RP is uncooperative with the call taker. And they sound like their ETOH are also on fentanyl.
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0: Riverside is 12, just confirming there was no room number or anything associated with this call.
1: Negative. Originally, the RP advised that the patient wasn't breathing in the hallway.
0: Copy, thank you. We're on scene investigating. You can also show RPD on scene.
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0: 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Valve is closed. 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

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Respond on primary, 734.

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It's going to be for an injury assault. 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Respond to primary 810.

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So we're a subject with breathing problems, respond to primary 829.

RA1 AMR, phone for medical aid, 2601 Fairmount Boulevard, Cross of Ridge. It's going to be at Fairmount Park for a female in the vehicle requesting medical. Still attempting to get more details, spinal primary 836.

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It's going to be for a fainting patient, respond on primary 952.

RA1 AMR, responding for medical aid with BD, Spruce Street, cross of Main Street. 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

0: 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PD has a call as well. 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

Engine 5 AMR, small first subject down, 8806 Concord Avenue, cross of Mallory Way. It's going to be first subject in a Chrysler minivan, respond primary 10-10 hours.

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It's going to be unit 2215 for a sick person. 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

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Respond for a traffic collision medical aid westbound 91 east of Pierce. It's going to be involving a motorcycle and a gray Kia Sportage. Respond on primary. Live TAC 6, 10:30.

truck to a monitor stone for medical aid, Tyler Street, cross of Magnolia. It's going to be for a sick person. Please, I'm seeing clear to enter. It's on a primary 1032.

0: 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Respond, Engine 12, we're on scene. Location is correct. All occupants are on the right shoulder. We'll be checking for injuries. Engine 2, you guys can continue and we'll advise.
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703 AMR, Andrea Sol, 7362 Ismael Villegas. 7362 Ismael Villegas, crossed off Bunker. RB advised that her mom is being hit by the boyfriend. We're still attempting further. PD is en route. Respond primary 1106.

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Engine 5, water problem, Ramona High, 7675 Magnolia, 7675 Magnolia, cross off Jefferson, response primary 1303.

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1: 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It's going to be east of Jackson on the sidewalk. Spun on primary 1500 hours.

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Attention 12 Chicken with natural gas at 2040 John Crossroads Canal for a gas line that was hit inside the residence or goodies outside. It's going to command 1 at 1524. Engine 1 in AMR, checking on medical aid in the parking lot of Reed Park, 701 Orange Cross of Garner, for a patient that was hit in the eye. Respond on command 1 at 1524.

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Didn't want to answer any questions. 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

0: And 6 a.m. Arthur, I'm a subject down at 1303 Castledale, across on Roomba for patient that passed out. Head or head, respond to command 1 at 1543.
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Engine 7, respond for an illegal burn, 10369 Arlington Avenue, cross of Jones, at the tire shop. It's going to be somebody burning something in the back. Just want to command to utilize TAC 4, 1610.

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1: I'm on scene in the area. We're investigating so far. I don't have any source of fire. No smoke in the area. All advice.
0: Copy. Investigating. 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
1: Riverside Engine 7, I'm going to switch over to Command 2. I do have a what appears to be a small fire in the rear of 10369. I don't know what's on fire here. We're going to be making access to the property. We've got to go through a gate. I'll switch over to Command 2 and then utilize TAC 4 as well, and I'll give you a real quick update, report on conditions when I get better access here. 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
0: Copy, 1618.

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It's going to be an employee that saw grass on fire outside. Respond on command 2, utilize TAC 6, 1619.

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RT, respond for a water call. 3520 Tyler Street crosses Tyler Mall Road up at the Coles. It's going to be for a fire hydrant in front of the business. It's on the primary 621.

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1: 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Engine 5, respond for a single fire engine incident. Tyler Cross of Harupa. It's going to be for a small spot smoldering between Harupa and Mandalay. Respond on primary, 1621. Battalion 1, go ahead.
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0: The fire's out here at 10369. It was an illegal burn to the back. I spoke with the RP on scene here. There's no hazard. You can cancel the rig, or whoever's responding to Tyler and Harup, I'm going to take it. We're down the street.
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0: 701 scene here, Tyler and Haruba. I do have one small spot. It's burning well within the black of the main incident burn scar. I can handle on my own. We're going to be committed here for about 30 minutes.
1: Copy. One small spot burning within the Bane scar will handle. Committed for 30 minutes. 1630.

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2: sir. Just thinking with that mulch, you wanting another engine, or do you, would it be better to get a water tender out there for a few thousand gallons?
0: Okay,
2: copy. 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

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Respond with Engine 7 to Tyler, cross of Harupa. It's going to be for a small spot burning outside the area. Follow command 2, 1637.

Engine 4, Engine 1, AMR, spawned for a traffic collision on the freeway, southbound 215 at University. It's going to be involving a white Mazda and a gray Jeep. Spawn on primary, 1638.

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Hook 1, respond for a investigation of a fire out 1894 3rd Street, cross with Dwight. It's going to be for fire started by a transient. 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

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It's going to be for a lithotripsy on primary 1644.

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0: 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Investigator 2, just confirming you want to continue truck 1 for that call as well.
1: Bruce, I'm Investigator 2. I missed the initial arrival if anybody went on scene, but we'll continue a fire unit step.
0: 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It's going to be at the Carl's Jr., respond on primary, 1647.
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0: We made contact with the residents and the patient, and they're saying they didn't call.
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0: That's affirmed.
1: A copy, that's showing as our original RP. Did you want me to show you clear?
0: Standby, we'll advise.